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Answer it now.

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1: I used to think about immature things. 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

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Thorough as don't need your chest. 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Zodiac sign, it must be a Gemini moon, cause we about to go half. 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
1: Hey, what's up? Giving a shout out for everybody. This is your girl, Ayla from Hummer. I love what y'all play on Q93. Yeah.
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2: All right, so T.I. just announced the King's Succession Tour, and this one he's bringing along both of his sons, King Harris and Damani Harris. Now, the tour is going to kick off in July in Arizona. Hidden cities like Houston, Brooklyn, and New Orleans isn't on the list, but they've got some close-by locations where you can pull up to and go to the concerts. Tickets officially go on sale this Friday at 10 a.m. All right, here we go. The situation between Cardi B and Tasha K is far from over. Now, you know, Cardi is reportedly taking more legal action, claiming that Tasha violated a non-disparagement agreement by continuing to make negative comments about Cardi herself, Offset, and the people close to them. Now, you already know, these two have been going at it back and forth for years, especially after that major defamation lawsuit Cardi won before. Now, Cardi says that the harassment still hasn't stopped. And if the courts agree with Cardi on this issue,

0: 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Fun. That's fun. Answer it now.
1: WQUE New Orleans. It's the 8 Hottest Jets. The 8 Hottest Jets. Determined by you. 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

0: Tim's What You Need. That's the number two song inside the Hot 88 right here on Q93. Wrapping up the countdown at number one is BJ So Cole with Pump It Up.
1: I'm one of the illest. 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

0: All right, talk back shout outs. 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It's Q93.
1: Turn my headphone down a little bit. Yeah.

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Zodiac sign, it must be a Gemini moon, cause we about to go half. 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

0: everybody in the Boys and Girls Club. Shout out to Coach Calvin, Miss Mia, Miss Keisha, Mr. Harold, Miss Dolly, Coach Dylan. And that's my people.
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I always wonder if you ask yourself, is it just me? 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Yeah, is it just me? Is this so, so good I shouldn't have to

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Yeah, is it just me? 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
2: 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Yeah. Yeah. Yeah. Yeah. Yeah. Yeah. Yeah. Yeah. Yeah. Yeah.

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Are you gonna call me like you said you would? Is this really your real phone number?

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Thorough as f- don't need your chest. 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Zodiac sign, it must be a Gemini moon, cause we about to go half. 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
1: Groski, you know what I'm saying? 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

crazy. Q93, New Orleans number one for hip hop and R&B. Shay Diddy here. 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

New Orleans, I go by the name of Charlemagne the God. 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
1: Hey, what's up? I'm giving a shout out for everybody. This is your girl, Ayla from Hummer. I love what y'all play on Q93. Yeah.
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Is this really your real phone number?

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Zodiac sign, it must be a Gemini moon, cause we about to go half. 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

0: 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Let's take a trip. Have you ever read The World Is Yours? 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
2: I used to think about immature things. You know, like, do you love me? Do you want me? Are you gonna call me like you said you would? Is this really your real phone number?

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Thorough as f- don't need your jazz. 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Zodiac sign, it must be a Gemini moon, cause we about to go half. Mistakenly, nobody been in a bag, but how many bodies done been in her bag?

0: Yeah, I would love to.
1: Every October, I would love to have you there, man.
0: For sure.
1: The missing piece. If you want to do anything for somebody this Mental Health Awareness Month, go get them Tim Ross's The Missing Piece, man.
2: That's right. We appreciate you so much for joining us and sharing your story and being so honest, man. Hopefully that somebody see what you went through and know that they can do it.
0: Absolutely.
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0: Good morning.
1: Jay-Z had so many guys trying to holler at dudes, girls. You know what I'm saying?
0: Yes, he sure did.
1: Having an affair, act like an adult for once.
0: Did you God see? Damn. Well, let's get in some front page news. Did you see Jay at the game last night? Did you see when he was leaving?
1: I did, actually.
0: Oh, yeah. My goodness. All those people around him, Jay was like, all right, enough's enough. Where's my car? Let me get that out of here.
1: I mean, Jay-Z.
0: Jay-Z in New York, right? But anyway, let's get in some front page news. Let's start off with NBA. Last night, the Knicks beat the 76ers 108-102. New York Knicks, that was a little too close.
1: A win is a win, man.
0: I know, but it was a little too close. They scared me last night. My heart was beating too fast. I was sweating. But it was a little too close last night, and the Spurs beat the Timberwolves 133-95.
1: Well, don't get cocky, because OG got an injury. How bad is his injury? Because OG, the best player on the Knicks right now. The whole playoffs, if you ask me.
0: I mean, we don't know. Mitchell Robinson, I didn't see him last night. So, I mean, they get me a little nervous, but we'll be all right. What's up, Mimi?
2: Good morning, MV. Charlamagne, how y'all doing this morning?
1: Peace, Mimi Brown.
2: Good morning. So we start this morning in Tennessee, where a major fight over voting rights and political power is now unfolding just days after the Supreme Court weakened a key part of the Voting Rights Act. In a 6-3 ruling last week, the court made it harder to challenge congressional maps that critics say dilute black voting power. It does dilute that black voting power. And now Tennessee Republicans, they are moving fast. So lawmakers, they have unveiled a new map that would break apart the state's only majority black congressional district in Memphis. So slicing the city and Shelby County into three Republican-leaning districts. Now critics say the move could erase decades of black political influence in Tennessee and likely flip the state's last Democratic congressional seat. Now hundreds of protesters, they packed the state capitol this week. Let's listen to some of what they had to say.
3: Democrats and myself are fighting relentlessly to stop this racist redistricting effort and to elevate the issue of voting rights and the need for voting rights protection. We know that these redistricting efforts is happening because of the gutting of the Voting Rights Act Section 2. They're targeting black communities, and the consequences are going to be perilous for black political power. At least a dozen U.S. congressional seats and majority black districts are at risk, and 200 state house and state senate seats are also at risk if this racial gerrymandering persists. That's why we have to organize. That's why we're fighting right now to defend District 9, to protect our voice, particularly in the South.
0: That was the wrong audio, huh?
2: Yeah, that was. But that's okay. That was state representative.
1: No, it's not, Mimi. They did that to you yesterday, too. It's not okay.
0: They effing with you, Mimi. They effing with you, Mimi.
2: Well, that was State Representative Justin J. Pearson, who led those protests. Now, Pearson, he's calling the effort to attack black political representation, just outright nasty and just, an attack on what we're seeing in, our political realm. He compared the new map to modern day voter suppression, but he also led that protest. And let's see if we have the sound from the protesters who were out in front of the state capitol.
4: And it's a terrible day for Memphis. I was born in Memphis. I love Memphis. And today, Memphis is suffering from 1,000 cuts. And 100 of them came from Bill Lee and Donald Trump.
5: This is going across the South. We've seen some pictures of some potential maps where there is maybe a dot, a two, or blue. We cannot let this happen.
6: Just a huge slap in the face, for veterans, but also for the black community, because they have sacrificed more than we can even imagine.
2: Yeah. And so also, you guys, this could just be the beginning. Tennessee is now one of several states moving to redraw those congressional maps ahead of the 2026 midterms. And after President Trump, he pushed those Republican-led states to revisit those district lines. And if this Tennessee map passes, likely as early as today, it will become one of the first major redistricting efforts tied directly to that Supreme Court ruling on the Voting Rights Act that we saw last week.
1: We know this is all to rig the midterm elections. And I've been asking people way smarter than me for months, how can we be so sure that there will be free and fair elections for the midterms? And everyone told me, well, state elections will be fine. Well, I can't tell.
0: Nah.
1: Okay. I cannot tell.
2: No, they're not.
1: How do we always know what the offense is going to be, but they never have a defense to prepare for Republicans' offense.
2: And you know what's funny about that, Char? In Virginia, the FBI, they raided the office of a Democratic Virginia State Senator, Louise Lucas, yesterday, along with her her marijuana dispensary that she co-owns as part of a federal bribery investigation. No charges have been filed, but the story is getting national attention because Lucas is one of the top Democrats behind Virginia's effort to redraw those congressional maps ahead of the midterms. Now, those are the maps that Democrats gained up to 4 seats in Congress, which would, of course, helped to shift that balance of power in Congress. Now, just weeks after that victory, federal agents raided her office. And Lucas, she says the timing is no coincidence. In a statement, she accused the administration of using federal power to intimidate political opponents in the middle of a nationwide fight.
1: It's so obvious. I mean, Republicans playing for keeps and Democrats just playing.
0: Mm-hmm.
2: Yeah. All right, y'all. Well, coming up at 7, this fight continues. We're going to tell you what is going on in Georgia and the new ruling that a judge there just stamped with his approval coming up at 7.
0: All right. And everybody else, get it off your chest. 800-585-1051. If you need to vent, phone lines are wide open. It's The Breakfast Club. Good morning.
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13: Well, we're clearly seeing more traffic volume now as we move into the 6 o'clock hour, but it's really been a quiet drive so far. I-10 through Kenner and Metairie, Crescent City Connection Bridge, Causeway, Twin Spans, all are continuing to move along very well. 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
5: Can't you just make a movie about mobsters where they don't swear?
0: We'll uncover some startling truths. September 11th was still more than a week away.
5: He claiming Mr. Rogers had something to do with 9/11?
3: I think he's not claiming it. I think he's about to prove it, Greg.
0: We'll go on a journey of self-discovery.
5: Night of the Comet is one of the greatest movies. Yeah. Well,
3: no, it's not, but...
5: I immediately back off this.
0: And confront our own shameful opinions.
5: Why should the pros who get, at least they get paid for, why don't I want to do this for free? Like, my opinion on, what was that band that I really got out in front of?
3: The New Radicals.
5: The New Radicals. Yeah, I was like, I think this guy's like the next Stevie Wonder.
1: But mostly, it'll be a bunch of nonsense like this.
5: Yeah, use Bing. Let me Bing it.
3: Yeah, I'm gonna Bing this.
5: Bing?
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2: Hello, who's this?
3: Yo, Big Chocolate the Toe Sucker. What up, Envy?
2: I ain't hear from you in a long time. I thought you was locked up.
4: I thought you was in prison. And I was happy about that.
3: Nah, I ain't sucking toes in prison, brother.
4: I know that. I know what you'll be sucking in prison, but this is a family show.
3: Wow. They say you get down like that. First, tell Maya I'll make her smile if I can suck her toes for a while. And then the big news is now that our Knicks are winning, they say that they're going to change Philly cheesesteaks to New York cheesesteaks. So you can go down to Philly this weekend and say, well, I want a New York cheesesteak and rub it in their face. What y'all think?
4: I've been wanting you arrested for so bad for years.
2: I think your jokes are so horrible. I don't know how you're a comedian. I've never heard anybody that said they seen you.
5: And he laughed at his own stuff.
3: Hey, Jess, you owe me a favor. You got to get me on Wildin' Out, girl.
5: I got you.
2: I'm going to save him the embarrassment. I don't think they want you a Wildin' Out.
4: No, that would be hilarious, actually. I would love to see him on Wildin'
2: Out. Wildin' Out?
5: What? Have you ever seen what he looked like?
4: No.
5: Oh.
4: With the embarrassment that he would feel after he bombs on Wildin' Out would warm my cold heart.
2: Hello, who's this?
6: Dio,
2: what's up? Get it off your chest.
6: Hey, how you guys doing? Good morning.
4: Peace, Dio.
6: Hey, I've actually been delaying on this call for a couple years now. I listen to you guys a lot, love the show. And I always want to call in and see if I could pitch a podcast to you. Would that be okay to do on air?
4: Sure, Theo. Why not?
2: Yeah, Theo.
6: Okay. I'm an avid reader. I love history. And I'm kind of a nerd. And I want to make it cool to be a nerd. So I'm always trying to talk to people about history. And I actually used to have a history podcast where I spoke about kind of dark stories in history. The very first episode of my podcast, I spoke about the California genocide, where the former governor, the first governor of California, greenlit a massacre of the Native Americans to make room for the 49ers. They were coming in for the gold rush. But I don't just talk about dark stories. I also like to talk about, characters in history like Mary Ellen Pleasant. I'm not sure if you're familiar with her, but she was the first black millionaire before Madam C.J. Walker.
4: Oh, wow. Mm-hmm.
6: Yeah, and she actually took on a job as, like, the help in the San Francisco area during the gold rush. And she took on this job as the help so she could listen to her client's secrets. And she took their secrets and invested a ton of money and became a millionaire.
4: Oh, so she was like the spook who sat by the door.
6: Yeah.
4: Okay, got you. Got you. Well, listen, man. So basically, you want to do a podcast that's based on history, but it sounds like a lot of history from the San Francisco area, West Coast area.
6: No, not necessarily.
4: Oh, okay.
6: I talk about history from all over the world. I actually like to, dive into the history of race and racism, but I also like to get into the history of Africa and what happened to on the continent after. So many people were taken away from me because that's a deep story, too.
2: Well, Theo, hold on. We'll put you on hold and we'll get your information, and that way we can connect you with the person that you want to talk to.
4: Basically, what Envy is saying is he didn't find any interest in that, but I did.
2: No, okay. I mean, I don't do podcasts. You do podcasts.
4: That was crazy. I mean, you just cut the man off.
2: He was talking.
4: I mean, he was in the middle of a thought.
2: 2 minutes, I said.
4: You wouldn't even let the man get
2: put you on hold and I'll connect him with you.
5: Is he really on hold, Envy?
2: Yeah, he is.
4: The way you just treated Theo was ridiculous.
2: No, I did.
4: Okay. That man's name is Theo.
2: Theo, you still there?
6: Yes, I am.
2: Hold
6: yes,
2: on,
6: am.
2: See? I put him on hold. I'm going to give him Charlamagne's number.
4: Charlamagne don't give him my number.
2: No, you got that.
5: You interested.
2: You interested, yes.
4: I mean, I like people who tell me things I never heard before. And yeah. I never heard about that millionaire before, Madam C.J. Walk.
5: Mm.
4: I never heard of her.
2: You should take some pointers, Jess. Get it off your chest. 800-585-1051. If you need to vent, hit us up now. It's The Breakfast Club. Good morning.
0: The Breakfast Club.
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11: Well, we're clearly seeing more traffic volume now as we move into the 6 o'clock hour, but it's really been a quiet drive so far. I-10 through Kenner and Metairie, Crescent City Connection Bridge, Causeway, Twin Spans, all are continuing to move along very well. 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
4: A rain chance showing up in that Thursday forecast. Now, not anticipating any widespread storm activity for today. That will change in the coming days for Friday and the weekend, but about a 40% coverage for some spotty showers or a brief downpour as we get closer to the lunch hour into this afternoon. That's because a front is moving through. Our winds are going to shift around out of the north. Today, a slightly cooler day compared to what we dealt with yesterday. Now, Friday and the weekend, I talked about it, storm chances ramping up, and that could include Mother's Day Sunday. From the Fox 8 Weather Center, I'm meteorologist Zach Fridella.
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1: Morning, everybody. It's DJ Envy, Just Hilarious, Charlamagne Tha God. We are the Breakfast Club. Let's get to the latest with Lauren.
0: Yeah, you're talking LL Cool.

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1: Yep.
0: Now, B-Dot, as a wealthy man, would you want your career woman to quit her job?
1: Well, I don't have experience on the subject, but yeah, if I have the funds, why not? Take a.
0: Would you want her to, though? Like, say she wanted to keep working, would you be like, quit?
1: Yeah, why not quit?
0: What if she loves her job?
1: What are you doing for a living? That's the question.
0: All right, well, you guys, here's what Rick Ross said.
2: As a wealthy man, ladies, if you got your career and all that, I'm happy for you, right? But I'm gonna need you in the most inconvenient times in your life. Of course, ladies, get your education and have your career and all that just to show that you're capable. Rich gonna make you quit.
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8: A rain chance showing up in that Thursday forecast. Now, not anticipating any widespread storm activity for today. That will change in the coming days for Friday and the weekend, but about a 40% coverage for some spotty showers or a brief downpour as we get closer to the lunch hour into this afternoon. That's because a front is moving through. Our winds are going to shift around out of the north. Today, a slightly cooler day compared to what we dealt with yesterday. Now, Friday and the weekend, I talked about it, storm chances ramping up, and that could include Mother's Day Sunday. For the Fox 8 Weather Center, I'm meteorologist Zach Fredella.
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1: You're traveling in the CBD. Watch for an accident at Poydras and LaSalle. You also have the on-ramp closed from St. Bernard Avenue to I-10 eastbound for maintenance. Got an accident at the elevated West Bank Expressway eastbound at Manhattan. Also an accident with injury where a crash knocked down a power pole on Newton at Belleville. I'm Lisa Bakke. Follow us on X, Total Traffic, and out.
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23: A rain chance showing up in that Thursday forecast. Now, not anticipating any widespread storm activity for today. That will change in the coming days for Friday and the weekend, but about a 40% coverage for some spotty showers or a brief downpour as we get closer to the lunch hour into this afternoon. That's because a front is moving through. Our winds are going to shift around out of the north. Today, a slightly cooler day compared to what we dealt with yesterday. Now, Friday and the weekend, I talked about it, storm chances ramping up, and that could include Mother's Day Sunday. From the Fox 8 Weather Center, I'm meteorologist Zach Fredella.
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1: Here's what you've made popular by getting your stream on. Starting us off this week is the second season of Beef on Netflix. 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Euphoria on HBO Max slides back to 6. Margo's Got Money Troubles on Apple TV slips back to 5, with Rooster on HBO Max up to 4. The Boys on Amazon Prime Video leaps into the top 3. The fourth season of the horror mystery From on MGM Plus remains at 2 this week. And debuting at the top spot is the new mystery Widow's Bay on Apple TV, your number 1 stream show.
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Coming up at 10 a.m. right here on Q93. 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

0: 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Plus, I know y'all need that money. I got $1,000 on the line with a keyword coming up song after next.
1: That boy right here.

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0: 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If you think they got any other radio station better than Q93, heavens no. It don't get no better, man. Q93, Wild Wayne, the best doing it, man. Straight up.
1: Turn my headphone down a little bit. Yeah.

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0: 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Guarantee human.
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